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0: 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I'm gonna hit this city.
1: Let's
0: before
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0: I leave, brush my teeth with a bottle of Jack. Cause when I leave for the night, I ain't coming.

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2: Here we are then. Just have a nice quiet bath now. Make me feel good. Just the water. Oh, lovely.
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0: Nothing could be grander than to be in Louisiana
1: in the morning. In the morning, it's great to stay up late. Good morning to you.
0: Might be just as zippy if we was in Mississippi.
1: When we

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And that's what you got. Yeah. Now let's go one time. Hey!

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Such a fool to hold you. To seek a kiss, not mine alone. To share a kiss, the dear

0: Det er Primitive Quartet til med låten If We Never Meet Again. Til Soul Out Quartet, Jesus Is My Best Friend.
1: Oh, let me talk to you just a minute. I want to tell you about my best friend. They call him Jesus.

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Roger Klein, Till Feller and Hill. 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

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Just what you wanted. 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
1: There is a lot of good that comes with celebrity. You know that. There is also a pretty white hot spotlight, and you found yourself under it recently.
2: Yeah.
1: Some headlines.
2: Set the record straight. None of it is true.
1: Do you know this woman?
2: Never met the woman.
1: No?
2: So.
1: Okay. All right. Well, obviously, this is what comes along with
2: exactly.
1: Life in the fast lane, as they say.

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Make me dream, make it stream. Out in public, make the scene. I don't cook, I don't clean, but let me tell you, I got this ring.

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You just have to be willing to work hard to get it. That's when I decided, when I die, I want to be remembered for the life I lived, not the money I made.

0: doesn't matter. It's 5 o'clock somewhere.
1: It's always on 5 in Margaritaville, come to think of it.
0: I heard that.
1: You've been there, haven't you?
0: Yes, sir.
1: I've seen your boat there.

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How's the castle built of people you pretend to care about? Just what you wanted. Look at you, cool guy, you got it. I see the parties and diamonds sometimes when I close my eyes. 6 months of torture you sold to some forbidden paradise. I loved you truly.

0: Hey, what's up?
1: I apologize together. I know I fucked up.
2: I just hope that you want to spend more time.
3: What I called to say really is,

or evergreen. You're black, white, beige, Chola descent. You're Lebanese, you're Orient. Whether life's disabilities left you outcast, but leader teased, rejoice and love yourself today, cause baby, you were born this way.